In 1986, Bryan Adams performed at the Prince's Trust All-Star Rock Concert in Wembley Arena to celebrate the first 10 years of the Trust. And again, in June 1987, at the 5th Annual Prince's Trust Rock Gala, along with Elton John, George Harrison, Ringo Starr, and many others. The following year, he performed at the Nelson Mandela Birthday Party Concert at Wembley Stadium. A song now written by Bryan and Robert John Mutt Lang. It was the second single from his 91 album Waking Up the Neighbours, peaking at number 2 in the Billboard Hot 100. This is Can't Stop This Thing. We started.

Well, we have Coldplay now, a song that Chris Martin has said was inspired by the artist Frida Kahlo. Apparently, her artwork inspired the Spanish title Viva La Vida. I think that means long live life or something like that. But here we go. 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

0: The only chart that counts takes you to this week in 1988 and Brother Beyond's first top 10 appearance, this week up 16 to 8, eventually reaching 2 to become their biggest hit and number 1 in Ireland, The Harder I Try.
1: Wolfie's Retro Charts.
0: Okay, after scoring a number 1 earlier in the year with Perfect, here's the follow-up, giving Fairground Attraction a second top 10 in 88, both tracks from their debut album, The First of a Million Kisses. This moves up a place. Find My Love is found at
1: number 7.

0: Honka Honka Burning Love. There we go. Elvis Presley there. And of course, I was... what's the word I'm looking for? Yes. I was prodded, as I suppose you could say, to play something by Elvis, having previously played Cher and Walking in Memphis. You're listening to the Hospital Broadcasting Service. And in case you didn't know, we broadcast from studios here right in the centre of Glasgow, and we broadcast to hospitals in the Glasgow and the Paisley area.
1: 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Thank you.

very busy drummer there. Good stuff. Papatrillo, Late Night Diner from the album Contemporaneous. And when I say the word contemporaneous, what immediately goes through my mind is the law classes at Harlow College when I was training to be a journalist back in the 80s. And you'd be talking about contemporaneous publishing. You'd go and cover a court case and you'd have to publish it contemporaneously. Great days, lovely days, lovely days. Steve Gregory on Just Jazz. He's got a new album out called Frolic. Oh, I like the name of that, Frolicking Around. And a track called Tell Me What You Feel. No, tell me, honestly, what do you feel?

Well, that's Eva Cassidy there with Wade in the Water. And you're listening to the Blues Cafe with me, Steve James. And it's time now for a weekly feature called Joker in the Pack. This is a regular feature in the show where every week I'll play a tune that's not necessarily blues. It's just a song I love and I want to share with you. This week's Joker is called Reeling in the Years by Steely Dan. The song itself is a classic jazz rock song by the American band Steely Dan, released as the second single from their 1972 debut album called Can't Buy a Thrill. It was written by the core duo Donald Fagen and Walter Becker. The track peaked at number 11 on the US Billboard Hot 100 in May 1973. The song is legendary for its blistering lead guitar solo, played by guest session musician Elliot Randall. The solo itself was ranked as the 40th best guitar solo of all time by the readers of Guitar World magazine. So from Can't Buy a Thrill, here it is, my Joker in the Pack this week. Not a blues song, but just one I love, and I want to share it with you.